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You know who you was.

0: 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Abba, Abba.
1: That's it.
0: I'm a bed, yeah.
1: Wait, wait.
0: And you
1: wait, wait.
0: I'm a wait.
1: Wait, wait.
0: Abba.
1: Abba.
0: How do you end it? Abba we,
1: Abba we,
0: Abba
1: we,
0: Abba, Abba.
1: Hey,
0: Abba, Abba we,
1: we, we,
0: Adi we,
1: we, we,
0: Abba be,
1: be, be, be,
0: Ish, Abba we. But in our way,
1: we,
0: ish, how do you wait?
1: We,
0: I'm a bed,
1: be,
0: I'm a, a sob, ish, I'm a way,
1: we,
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0: Oi, bo! Got my problem. 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If you mind, if a little, but to live, my little live. Now my tombas are no money.
1: So come on.
0: I tell you where I'm a champagne. Aye. Now my beef.
2: I'm
0: money.
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0: I'm a
2: good
0: boy.
2: I'm a good
0: boy. I'm a good boy.

0: Quem sabe faz ao vivo.
1: Uau! Obrigada, Brooklyn Rio! What a beautiful night, what a beautiful evening. Thank you so much. Thank you so much for your energy. Thank you for your love. Thank you for dancing with us. Thank you for waiting for us to come on stage. Thank you so much for all these years of love and support. I can't believe I'm fucking finally here. In, might I add, the fucking coolest city in the world. Rio is nuts. I really have no words apart from how much love I have for you guys. Thank you for being there from day one. Thank you for your support. Thank you, thank you, thank you. A million times over. Thank you. I can't believe it. Thank you to everyone here on the left side. Let me see. Put your lights up. Let me see you guys all the way back. Let me see. Let me see. Let me see. Oh, wow. You guys at the back, you guys having a good time? I love you. Thank you so much. Obrigada. Thank you. Thank you. Thank you for bringing these incredible people into my life. Thank you for allowing us to have moments like these. Thank you for singing and for dancing with us. You guys ready to have some more fun? All right, let's do it. This is Be The One.

Okay, my gachinos y gachinas. How are you feeling tonight? I love you too. I know the whole time you've been trying to make eye contact. I see you. So you know what? Tonight, I'm gonna dedicate the song to you.

the game, like modern architecture. Jump in and come in your way.